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0: 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Even if it's me calling, man, don't answer because I think the phone is bugged, man. Okay? Okay?
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Better get yourself together, 'cause we're in for stormy weather.

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Just rock! British Connection? Just rock!

Was it a huntsman or a player that made you pay the cost, that now assumes relaxed positions and prostitutes your loss? Were you tortured by your own thirst in those pleasures that you seek, that made you Tom the Curious, that makes you James the Weak?